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0: clouds are rolling in tonight with a slight chance of rain showers before 7 p.m., followed by some patchy fog. We'll settle at a low of 68. Tomorrow starts off with patchy fog, but clears up to a partly sunny day, where we'll see a high around 87 and a 30% chance of showers and thunderstorms. As we nightfall hits, expect a slight chance of thunderstorms before 10. Then the same possibility carries on until midnight with a low of 71.
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2: Clouds are rolling in tonight with a slight chance of rain showers before 7 p.m., followed by some patchy fog. We'll settle at a low of 68. Tomorrow starts off with patchy fog, but clears up to a partly sunny day, where we'll see a high around 87 and a 30% chance of showers and thunderstorms. As we nightfall hits, expect a slight chance of thunderstorms before 10. Then the same possibility carries on until midnight with a low of 71.
3: A pleasant spring forecast, perfect for a walk, a drive, or sitting in traffic on Clemson Boulevard.
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6: I'll never forget the day the stranger came into town. 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
7: Yeah, I'm looking for Pat Quinn.
6: Oh, well, Pat's not here right now.
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7: Well, I reckon I'll just head that way.
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0: Clouds are rolling in tonight with a slight chance of rain showers before 7 p.m., followed by some patchy fog. We'll settle at a low of 68. Tomorrow starts off with patchy fog, but clears up to a partly sunny day, where we'll see a high around 87 and a 30% chance of showers and thunderstorms. As we nightfall hits, expect a slight chance of thunderstorms before 10. Then the same possibility carries on until midnight with a low of 71.
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0: Clouds are rolling in tonight with a slight chance of rain showers before 7 p.m., followed by some patchy fog. We'll settle at a low of 68. Tomorrow starts off with patchy fog, but clears up to a partly sunny day, where we'll see a high around 87 and a 30% chance of showers and thunderstorms. As we nightfall hits, expect a slight chance of thunderstorms before 10. Then the same possibility carries on until midnight with a low of 71.
2: And that's the forecast. It's so hot outside, people are actively fighting over parking spots under the only tree in the lot. Stay cool. More music is next.
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0: Clouds are rolling in tonight with a slight chance of rain showers before 7 p.m., followed by some patchy fog. We'll settle at a low of 68. Tomorrow starts off with patchy fog, but clears up to a partly sunny day, where we'll see a high around 87 and a 30% chance of showers and thunderstorms. As we nightfall hits, expect a slight chance of thunderstorms before 10. Then the same possibility carries on until midnight with a low of 71.
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0: 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Then on Saturday, October 10th, lace up for the third annual Earn Your Wings 5K and 1 mile fun run. 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
1: Clouds are rolling in tonight with a slight chance of rain showers before 7 p.m., followed by some patchy fog. We'll settle at a low of 68. Tomorrow starts off with patchy fog, but clears up to a partly sunny day, where we'll see a high around 87 and a 30% chance of showers and thunderstorms. As we nightfall hits, expect a slight chance of thunderstorms before 10. Then the same possibility carries on until midnight with a low of 71.
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2: Clouds are rolling in tonight with a slight chance of rain showers before 7 p.m., followed by some patchy fog. We'll settle at a low of 68. Tomorrow starts off with patchy fog, but clears up to a partly sunny day, where we'll see a high around 87 and a 30% chance of showers and thunderstorms. As we nightfall hits, expect a slight chance of thunderstorms before 10. Then the same possibility carries on until midnight with a low of 71.
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0: Gather around, children. I'd like to tell you a story. Once upon a time, this show was nominated for CBMA Syndicated Show of the Year.
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0: Clouds are rolling in tonight with a slight chance of rain showers before 7 p.m., followed by some patchy fog. We'll settle at a low of 68. Tomorrow starts off with patchy fog, but clears up to a partly sunny day, where we'll see a high around 87 and a 30% chance of showers and thunderstorms. As we nightfall hits, expect a slight chance of thunderstorms before 10. Then the same possibility carries on until midnight with a low of 71.
1: 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Yes, it will still rain again eventually.
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3: Yep. 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
0: All the best in Carolina Beach music. From the Tams to the Catalinas. From shag classics to summertime anthems. 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
2: Clouds are rolling in tonight with a slight chance of rain showers before 7 p.m., followed by some patchy fog. We'll settle at a low of 68. Tomorrow starts off with patchy fog, but clears up to a partly sunny day, where we'll see a high around 87 and a 30% chance of showers and thunderstorms. As we nightfall hits, expect a slight chance of thunderstorms before 10, then the same possibility carries on until midnight with a low of 71.
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1: Well, it's beautiful out there, sunny and 75, almost a little chilly in the shade. 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
1: Clouds are rolling in tonight with a slight chance of rain showers before 7 p.m., followed by some patchy fog. We'll settle at a low of 68. Tomorrow starts off with patchy fog, but clears up to a partly sunny day, where we'll see a high around 87 and a 30% chance of showers and thunderstorms. As we nightfall hits, expect a slight chance of thunderstorms before 10. Then the same possibility carries on until midnight with a low of 71.
2: A pleasant spring forecast, perfect for a walk, a drive, or sitting in traffic on Clemson Boulevard.
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4: I'll never forget the day the stranger came into town. He rode on a big white horse, and there was something strange about him. Can I help you, mister?
5: Yeah, I'm looking for Pat Quinn.
4: Oh, well, Pat's not here right now.
5: Well, where is he, old-timer?
4: Well, he's at the beach. That's why they call his show Pat Quinn at the Beach.
5: Well, I reckon I'll just head that way.
4: Oh, excuse me, you don't reckon to ride that horse all the way to Myrtle Beach, do you?
5: Yeah, you've made my day.
6: Well, will the stranger ride to Myrtle Beach to find Pat Quinn? And will this hawk ever stop flying around the studio? Keep it here on Pat Quinn at the Beach.

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0: Clouds are rolling in tonight with a slight chance of rain showers before 7 p.m., followed by some patchy fog. We'll settle at a low of 68. Tomorrow starts off with patchy fog, but clears up to a partly sunny day, where we'll see a high around 87 and a 30% chance of showers and thunderstorms. As we nightfall hits, expect a slight chance of thunderstorms before 10. Then the same possibility carries on until midnight with a low of 71.
1: 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Perfect weather to go head down to the water and watch people yell at each other trying to back a boat trailer down the ramp. Let's get back to the music.
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1: Clouds are rolling in tonight with a slight chance of rain showers before 7 p.m., followed by some patchy fog. We'll settle at a low of 68. Tomorrow starts off with patchy fog, but clears up to a partly sunny day, where we'll see a high around 87 and a 30% chance of showers and thunderstorms. As we nightfall hits, expect a slight chance of thunderstorms before 10. Then the same possibility carries on until midnight with a low of 71.
2: Spring weather is here, which means the weather app is about to be wrong again.
3: Oh, man!
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1: So we're going to do a little pirate looks at 40 for anybody out there that might be coming around that bend of life. 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
2: Clouds are rolling in tonight with a slight chance of rain showers before 7 p.m., followed by some patchy fog. We'll settle at a low of 68. Tomorrow starts off with patchy fog.

0: clears up to a partly sunny day, where we'll see a high around 87 and a 30% chance of showers and thunderstorms. As we nightfall hits, expect a slight chance of thunderstorms before 10. Then the same possibility carries on until midnight with a low of 71.
1: 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Allergy meds highly recommended.
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0: I'll never forget the day the stranger come into town. He rode on a big white horse, and there was something strange about him. Can I help you, mister?
1: Yeah, I'm looking for Pat Quinn.
0: Oh, well, Pat's not here right now.
1: Well, where is he, old-timer?
0: Well, he's at the beach. That's why they call his show Pat Quinn at the Beach.
1: Well, I reckon I'll just head that way.
0: Oh, excuse me, you don't reckon to ride that horse all the way to Myrtle Beach, do you?
1: Yeah, you've made my day.
2: Well, will the stranger ride to Myrtle Beach to find Pat Quinn? And will this hawk ever stop flying around the studio? Keep it here on Pat Quinn at the Beach.

0: to everyone out there who loves Culver's.
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1: We love our guests.
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0: clouds are rolling in tonight with a slight chance of rain showers before 7 p.m., followed by some patchy fog. We'll settle at a low of 68. Tomorrow starts off with patchy fog, but clears up to a partly sunny day, where we'll see a high around 87 and a 30% chance of showers and thunderstorms. As we nightfall hits, expect a slight chance of thunderstorms before 10. Then the same possibility carries on until midnight with a low of 71.
1: A beautiful spring day ahead. Yes, it will still rain again eventually.
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0: Gather around, children. I'd like to tell you a story. Once upon a time, this show was nominated for CBMA Syndicated Show of the Year.
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0: 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At The Lot, we believe that everyone has inherent worth and inherent dignity. 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In our three programs, Louise, Village Homes, and Artisan Gardens, we see people from all walks of life, whether they are volunteers from a church, people experiencing homelessness, or children living in poverty. 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I ask that you consider what that role is and how you will help someone today. 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
1: Clouds are rolling in tonight with a slight chance of rain showers before 7 p.m., followed by some patchy fog. We'll settle at a low of 68. Tomorrow starts off with patchy fog, but clears up to a partly sunny day, where we'll see a high around 87 and a 30% chance of showers and thunderstorms. As we nightfall hits, expect a slight chance of thunderstorms before 10. Then the same possibility carries on until midnight with a low of 71.
2: Weather complete. Remember when summer meant eating watermelon outside just to see who could spit the seeds the farthest? Yeah, we miss it too. Let's bring back the good vibes with more music next.
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1: WSAC 89.5 LPFM, Anderson, Sandy Springs, Belton.
2: Clouds are rolling in tonight with a slight chance of rain showers before 7 p.m., followed by some patchy fog. We'll settle at a low of 68. Tomorrow starts off with patchy fog, but clears up to a partly sunny day, where we'll see a high around 87 and a 30% chance of showers and thunderstorms. As we nightfall hits, expect a slight chance of thunderstorms before 10. Then the same possibility carries on until midnight with a low of 71.
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0: never forget the day the stranger come into town. He rode on a big white horse, and there was something strange about him. Can I help you, mister?
1: Yeah, I'm looking for Pat Quinn.
0: Oh, well, Pat's not here right now.
1: Well, where is he, old-timer?
0: Well, he's at the beach. That's why they call his show Pat Quinn at the Beach.
1: Well, I reckon I'll just head that way.
0: Oh, excuse me, you don't reckon to ride that horse all the way to Myrtle Beach, do you?
1: Yeah, you've made my day.
2: Well, will the stranger ride to Myrtle Beach to find Pat Quinn? And will this hawk ever stop flying around the studio? Keep it here on Pat Quinn at the Beach.

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0: Clouds are rolling in tonight with a slight chance of rain showers before 7 p.m., followed by some patchy fog. We'll settle at a low of 68. Tomorrow starts off with patchy fog, but clears up to a partly sunny day, where we'll see a high around 87 and a 30% chance of showers and thunderstorms. As we nightfall hits, expect a slight chance of thunderstorms before 10. Then the same possibility carries on until midnight with a low of 71.
1: A pleasant spring forecast, perfect for a walk, a drive, or sitting in traffic on Clemson Boulevard.
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0: gather around, children. 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
2: Clouds are rolling in tonight with a slight chance of rain showers before 7 p.m., followed by some patchy fog. We'll settle at a low of 68. Tomorrow starts off with patchy fog, but clears up to a partly sunny day, where we'll see a high around 87 and a 30% chance of showers and thunderstorms. As we nightfall hits, expect a slight chance of thunderstorms before 10. Then the same possibility carries on until midnight with a low of 71.
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2: Clouds are rolling in tonight with a slight chance of rain showers before 7 p.m., followed by some patchy fog. We'll settle at a low of 68. Tomorrow starts off with patchy fog, but clears up to a partly sunny day, where we'll see a high around 87 and a 30% chance of showers and thunderstorms. As we nightfall hits, expect a slight chance of thunderstorms before 10. Then the same possibility carries on until midnight with a low of 71.
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0: Clouds are rolling in tonight with a slight chance of rain showers before 7 p.m., followed by some patchy fog. We'll settle at a low of 68. Tomorrow starts off with patchy fog, but clears up to a partly sunny day, where we'll see a high around 87 and a 30% chance of showers and thunderstorms. As we nightfall hits, expect a slight chance of thunderstorms before 10. Then the same possibility carries on until midnight with a low of 71.
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3: I'll never forget the day the stranger came into town. He rode on a big white horse, and there was something strange about him. Can I help you, mister?
4: Yeah. I'm looking for Pat Quinn.
3: Oh, well, if Pat's not here right now.
4: Well, where is he, old-timer?
3: Well, he's at the beach. That's why they call his show Pat Quinn at the Beach.
4: Well, I reckon I'll just head that way.
3: Oh, excuse me, you don't reckon to ride that horse all the way to Myrtle Beach, do you?
4: Yeah, you've made my day.
5: Well, will the stranger ride to Myrtle Beach to find Pat Quinn? And will this hawk ever stop flying around the studio? Keep it here on Pat Quinn at the Beach.

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1: Clouds are rolling in tonight with a slight chance of rain showers before 7 p.m., followed by some patchy fog. We'll settle at a low of 68. Tomorrow starts off with patchy fog, but clears up to a partly sunny day, where we'll see a high around 87 and a 30% chance of showers and thunderstorms. As we nightfall hits, expect a slight chance of thunderstorms before 10. Then the same possibility carries on until midnight with a low of 71.
2: A beautiful spring day ahead. Yes, it will still rain again eventually.
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1: Clouds are rolling in tonight with a slight chance of rain showers before 7 p.m., followed by some patchy fog. We'll settle at a low of 68. Tomorrow starts off with patchy fog, but clears up to a partly sunny day, where we'll see a high around 87 and a 30% chance of showers and thunderstorms. As we nightfall hits, expect a slight chance of thunderstorms before 10. Then the same possibility carries on until midnight with a low of 71.
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1: Clouds are rolling in tonight with a slight chance of rain showers before 7 p.m., followed by some patchy fog. We'll settle at a low of 68. Tomorrow starts off with patchy fog, but clears up to a partly sunny day, where we'll see a high around 87 and a 30% chance of showers and thunderstorms. As we nightfall hits, expect a slight chance of thunderstorms before 10. Then the same possibility carries on until midnight with a low of 71.
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4: I'll never forget the day the stranger came into town. He rode on a big white horse, and there was something strange about him. Can I help you, mister?
5: Yeah, I'm looking for Pat Quinn.
4: Oh, well, Pat's not here right now.
5: Well, where is he, old-timer?
4: Well, he's at the beach. That's why they call his show Pat Quinn at the Beach.
5: Well, I reckon I'll just head that way.
4: Oh, excuse me, you don't reckon to ride that horse all the way to Myrtle Beach, do you?
5: Yeah, you've made my day.
6: Well, will the stranger ride to Myrtle Beach to find Pat Quinn? And will this hawk ever stop flying around the studio? Keep it here on Pat Quinn at the Beach.

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0: 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I'd like to tell you a story. Once upon a time, this show was nominated for CBMA Syndicated Show of the Year.
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2: Clouds are rolling in tonight with a slight chance of rain showers before 7 p.m., followed by some patchy fog. We'll settle at a low of 68. Tomorrow starts off with patchy fog, but clears up to a partly sunny day, where we'll see a high around 87 and a 30% chance of showers and thunderstorms. As we nightfall hits, expect a slight chance of thunderstorms before 10. Then the same possibility carries on until midnight with a low of 71.
3: A pleasant spring forecast, perfect for a walk, a drive, or sitting in traffic on Clemson Boulevard.
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8: Clouds are rolling in tonight with a slight chance of rain showers before 7 p.m., followed by some patchy fog. We'll settle at a low of 68. Tomorrow starts off with patchy fog, but clears up to a partly sunny day, where we'll see a high around 87 and a 30% chance of showers and thunderstorms. As we nightfall hits, expect a slight chance of thunderstorms before 10. Then the same possibility carries on until midnight with a low of 71.
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0: clouds are rolling in tonight with a slight chance of rain showers before 7 p.m., followed by some patchy fog. We'll settle at a low of 68. Tomorrow starts off with patchy fog, but clears up to a partly sunny day, where we'll see a high around 87 and a 30% chance of showers and thunderstorms. As we nightfall hits, expect a slight chance of thunderstorms before 10. Then the same possibility carries on until midnight with a low of 71.
1: 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Current conditions suggest sticking your entire head into a bucket of ice water. 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
6: For the big, for the small, the short, and the tall. 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
7: I'll never forget the day the stranger came into town. 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
8: Well, I reckon I'll just head that way.
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9: Well, will the stranger ride to Myrtle Beach to find Pat Quinn? And will this hawk ever stop flying around the studio? Keep it here on Pat Quinn at the Beach.

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1: Clouds are rolling in tonight with a slight chance of rain showers before 7 p.m., followed by some patchy fog. We'll settle at a low of 68. Tomorrow starts off with patchy fog, but clears up to a partly sunny day, where we'll see a high around 87 and a 30% chance of showers and thunderstorms. As we nightfall hits, expect a slight chance of thunderstorms before 10. Then the same possibility carries on until midnight with a low of 71.
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1: Clouds are rolling in tonight with a slight chance of rain showers before 7 p.m., followed by some patchy fog. We'll settle at a low of 68. Tomorrow starts off with patchy fog, but clears up to a partly sunny day, where we'll see a high around 87 and a 30% chance of showers and thunderstorms. As we nightfall hits, expect a slight chance of thunderstorms before 10. Then the same possibility carries on until midnight with a low of 71.
2: A beautiful spring day ahead. Yes, it will still rain again eventually.
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0: clouds are rolling in tonight with a slight chance of rain showers before 7 p.m., followed by some patchy fog. We'll settle at a low of 68. Tomorrow starts off with patchy fog, but clears up to a partly sunny day, where we'll see a high around 87 and a 30% chance of showers and thunderstorms. As we nightfall hits, expect a slight chance of thunderstorms before 10. Then the same possibility carries on until midnight with a low of 71.
1: Weather update complete. Enjoy the sunshine, but remember, there's a very fine line between a golden tan and looking like a cooked lobster. Protect your skin and pump the music.
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10: I'll never forget the day the stranger came into town. He rode on a big white horse, and there was something strange about him. Can I help you, mister?
11: Yeah. I'm looking for Pat Quinn.
10: Oh, well, Pat's not here right now.
11: Well, where is he, old-timer?
10: Well, he's at the beach. That's why they call his show Pat Quinn at the Beach.
11: Well, I reckon I'll just head that way.
10: Oh, excuse me, you don't reckon to ride that horse all the way to Myrtle Beach, do you?
11: Yeah, you've made my day.
12: Well, will the stranger ride to Myrtle Beach to find Pat Quinn? And will this hawk ever stop flying around the studio? Keep it here on Pat Quinn at the Beach.

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2: Clouds are rolling in tonight with a slight chance of rain showers before 7 p.m., followed by some patchy fog. We'll settle at a low of 68. Tomorrow starts off with patchy fog, but clears up to a partly sunny day, where we'll see a high around 87 and a 30% chance of showers and thunderstorms. As we nightfall hits, expect a slight chance of thunderstorms before 10. Then the same possibility carries on until midnight with a low of 71.
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1: Clouds are rolling in tonight with a slight chance of rain showers before 7 p.m., followed by some patchy fog. We'll settle at a low of 68. Tomorrow starts off with patchy fog, but clears up to a partly sunny day, where we'll see a high around 87 and a 30% chance of showers and thunderstorms. As we nightfall hits, expect a slight chance of thunderstorms before 10. Then the same possibility carries on until midnight with a low of 71.
2: A pleasant spring forecast, perfect for a walk, a drive, or sitting in traffic on Clemson Boulevard.
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0: Clouds are rolling in tonight with a slight chance of rain showers before 7 p.m., followed by some patchy fog. We'll settle at a low of 68. Tomorrow starts off with patchy fog, but clears up to a partly sunny day, where we'll see a high around 87 and a 30% chance of showers and thunderstorms. As we nightfall hits, expect a slight chance of thunderstorms before 10. Then the same possibility carries on until midnight with a low of 71.
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0: never forget the day the stranger come into town. 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Can I help you, mister?
1: Yeah, I'm looking for Pat Quinn.
0: Oh, well, Pat's not here right now.
1: Well, where is he, old-timer?
0: Well, he's at the beach. That's why they call his show Pat Quinn at the Beach.
1: Well, I reckon I'll just head that way.
0: Oh, excuse me, you don't reckon to ride that horse all the way to Myrtle Beach, do you?
1: Yeah, you've made my day.
2: Well, will the stranger ride to Myrtle Beach to find Pat Quinn? And will this hawk ever stop flying around the studio? Keep it here on Pat Quinn at the Beach.

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1: Clouds are rolling in tonight with a slight chance of rain showers before 7 p.m., followed by some patchy fog. We'll settle at a low of 68. Tomorrow starts off with patchy fog, but clears up to a partly sunny day, where we'll see a high around 87 and a 30% chance of showers and thunderstorms. As we nightfall hits, expect a slight chance of thunderstorms before 10. Then the same possibility carries on until midnight with a low of 71.
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0: We're kicking off today with patchy fog lifting before 8. After that, a sprinkle of excitement shines through, with a slight chance of showers and thunderstorms. Highs hitting 87. Tonight, it's looking mostly clear with a comfortable low around 71. Moving into tomorrow, expect plenty of sunshine, soaring up to 93. Grab your shades.
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0: never forget the day the stranger come into town. 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Can I help you, mister?
1: Yeah, I'm looking for Pat Quinn.
0: Oh, well, Pat's not here right now.
1: Well, where is he, old-timer?
0: Well, he's at the beach. That's why they call his show Pat Quinn at the Beach.
1: Well, I reckon I'll just head that way.
0: Oh, excuse me, you don't reckon to ride that horse all the way to Myrtle Beach, do you?
1: Yeah, you've made my day.
2: Well, will the stranger ride to Myrtle Beach to find Pat Quinn? And will this hawk ever stop flying around the studio? Keep it here on Pat Quinn at the Beach.

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2: We're kicking off today with patchy fog lifting before 8. After that, a sprinkle of excitement shines through with a slight chance of showers and thunderstorms. Highs hitting 87. Tonight, it's looking mostly clear with a comfortable low around 71. Moving into tomorrow, expect plenty of sunshine, soaring up to 93. Grab your shades.
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0: chance of showers and thunderstorms. Highs hitting 87. Tonight, it's looking mostly clear with a comfortable low around 71. Moving into tomorrow, expect plenty of sunshine, soaring up to 93. Grab your shades.
1: A pleasant spring forecast, perfect for a walk, a drive, or sitting in traffic on Clemson Boulevard.
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0: We're kicking off today with patchy fog lifting before 8. After that, a sprinkle of excitement shines through, with a slight chance of showers and thunderstorms. Highs hitting 87. Tonight, it's looking mostly clear with a comfortable low around 71. Moving into tomorrow, expect plenty of sunshine, soaring up to 93. Grab your shades.
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1: We're kicking off today with patchy fog lifting before 8. After that, a sprinkle of excitement shines through with a slight chance of showers and thunderstorms. Highs hitting 87. Tonight, it's looking mostly clear with a comfortable low around 71. Moving into tomorrow, expect plenty of sunshine, soaring up to 93. Grab your shades.
2: And that's your look at the sky. Perfect weather to go head down to the water and watch people yell at each other trying to back a boat trailer down the ramp. Let's get back to the music.
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said, tell me more, did you catch him in that act? 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But you know now, now they was, I call them, they was butt naked and sweat. I couldn't believe I

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3: We're kicking off today with patchy fog lifting before 8. After that, a sprinkle of excitement shines through, with a slight chance of showers and thunderstorms. Highs hitting 87. Tonight, it's looking mostly clear with a comfortable low around 71. Moving into tomorrow, expect plenty of sunshine, soaring up to 93. Grab your shades.
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6: I'll never forget the day the stranger came into town. He rode on a big white horse, and there was something strange about him. Can I help you, mister?
7: Yeah, I'm looking for Pat Quinn.
6: Oh, well, Pat's not here right now.
7: Well, where is he, old timer?
6: Well, he's at the beach. That's why they call his show Pat Quinn at the Beach.
7: Well, I reckon I'll just head that way.
6: Oh, excuse me, you don't reckon to ride that horse all the way to Myrtle Beach, do you?
7: Yeah, you've made my day.
8: Well, will the stranger ride to Myrtle Beach to find Pat Quinn? And will this hawk ever stop flying around the studio? Keep it here on Pat Quinn at the Beach.

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12: From Hartwell Lake in Anderson to Lake Norman in Charlotte, and all the way to the Battery in Charleston, South Carolina, you're listening to the best in Carolina Beach music.

party, my friend. I got to do it. John Highway down South here in Dixie. Laying down some of that crazy sound. And you know something? 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

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And I'm going to see that you get a generous supply of Hoyt Sullivan's by mail, postpaid. Norm West, he said, hey, little girl, what you doing?

Yeah, I love the way you walk, honey. Hey, little girl, that's Norm West. I got a new one on the other turntable at Rayon's. Say, baby, you know you confuse me. Yeah. 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

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Here's the man, not a chairman of the board. I'm talking about James Brown. He's going to be in Nashville, too, you know, on June 11th. That's a long ways off. But, you know, I want you to make your plans because you can't afford to miss this one now. Come here, James. Let yourself go, man. Tell us your treasure.

0: Yeah, let the man have it there. All right, James Brown putting down some sound. That's going to be a big record. Yes, it is. Already is, matter of fact. Don't forget now, the man's coming here on the 11th of June. All right, here's a man coming with him, too. His sidekick, James Crawford, you know, and he got a thing called Stone Fox that's out of this world.
1: Here she comes!
0: Man, this gal drives him nuts.

up there, man. James Crawford, who, of course, is a part of the James Brown Review. Not that a show ever gets around your town. You be sure and see it, will you? John, our friend, way down south in Dixon. Don't forget your Hoyt Sullivan's either. On sale at all drug and cosmetic counters. But like I mentioned, if you can't find it in your hometown, send a dollar and yet to me, along with your name and address, and I'm going to see that you get a generous supply by mail postpaid. We're talking about Hoyt Sullivan's famous hair and scalp conditioner. All right, John R. We're down south of Dixie. It's all on record. And this, of course, is WLAC, Nashville, Tennessee. Herman Grizzard coming right on in. Man, when you get ready, start your theme now, will you? All right, dear friend, that's another of the great spiritual songs in the package, the Angelic Gospel Singers, My Sweet Home, from the Golden Gate Special, and that's what you asked for. Right, Charlie's, ask for the Golden Gate Special, sign your name and address. Of course, that's all you have to do. The one and only Ernie's Reagan Mart, Post Office Box 5366, Nashville, Tennessee. All right, now, let's see, Eddie Floyd coming up, your number 20 on the program, Love is a Doggone Good Thing, I Do Believe.

I believe it, man. I believe it myself. Love is a doggone good thing. And, of course, that's Eddie Floyd's new one. Number 20 on the program tonight. Right, Jordan's friend. That record or any record, no matter what it might be. All right, number 21. You ain't nothing but a dirty man, Laura Lee. Yeah, it is a great sound there, too. Laura Lee got a hit all the way there, you know. That's going to be a big, big record for this gal, you know? You

you a dirty man. Get out of my house. Don't come back. Now, that's Laura Lee, you know. Swinging Long. Good record. If you want that record, now write to Ernie's Auto number 21 is played tonight, will you? Along with any other records, no matter what they might be. Here's another one that's coming in real fast. Otis Clay, and that's how it is when you're in love. Yeah.

how it is when you're in love, dear. All right, Donna, that's one by Otis Clay, number 22. Got the new one now by Tiny Watkins I want to put on you. It's called Soldier's Sad Story. Number 23.

0: thought you the sweetest girl a soldier ever had.
1: All right, dear friend. Soldier's sad story, that's Tiny Watkins. Number 23 on the program, right during this point, will you? Now let me tell you about the Blue Ribbon Special, huh? 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Right to Ernie's, won't you, friends? The one and only Ernie's Record Mart, Nashville, Tennessee. Just tell him you want that blue ribbon job. All right, I'm going to play a couple of things for you from the package, and I'll name them all, tell you exactly what you're going to get. Here is Stevie Wonder, I Was Made to Love Her, that's in the package.

Yeah, hey. All right, Dad, I was made to love her. Stevie Wonder friend, and it's in a Blue Ribbon special. You write to Ernie's now, will you? The one and only Ernie's Reagan-Mart, Nashville, Tennessee, and only Nashville, Tennessee. Just tell him you want that Blue Ribbon job, sign your name and address, along with any other, well, you get the records in the Blue Ribbon special. Then if you want no more, you write to Ernie's for him. Let me tell you what you're going to get now. 6 big hit records, yours for just $3.68 plus packing and mailing charge. Make me yours and I will not cry, that's Betty Swan. Tip on in, part 1 and 2 by Slim Harpo. I was made to love her, Stevie Wonder. That's backed up by Hold Me. For Your Precious Love and Ain't That True Love, Oscar Tony Jr., My Woman, and Fruit from Another Man's Tree by Earl Gaines, Cold Sweat, part 1 and part 2, James Brown. I'm gonna play that one for you right now. Friend, you write to Ernie's, will you? The one and only Ernie's Reagan-Mart, Nashville, Tennessee. Just tell him you want that Blue Ribbon special. Blue Ribbon special, Ernie's Reagan-Mart, Nashville, Tennessee. All right, now let's listen to, first of all, I got to tell you, it's on record, of course. And this is WLAC, the 50,000-watt broadcast service of Life and Casualty Insurance Company, home office, Nashville, Tennessee. We'll have to James Brown Reagan in just a minute, which is in the package. Right now, though, dig this.

0: 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Bull of the Woods. He's the boss.
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Anytime you get a phonograph record you like, no matter where. Right, Ernie's, huh? Post Office Box 5366, Nashville, Tennessee. Let's pick it up a little bit now. Number 28, the new one by Jimmy Hughes, huh? High heel sneakers, look out here.

talk to me, man. A little bit of your love. The high heel sneakers on it at Jimmy Hughes. Number 28 on the program. If you want the record, write to Ernie's, will you? The one and only Ernie's Record Mart, Nashville, Tennessee. 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John off Ernest. I got the cut on Horse Island coming in. I'll be back doing 20. Wait for me, will you? On record from WLAC, Nashville, Tennessee.

0: We're kicking off today with patchy fog lifting before 8. After that, a sprinkle of excitement shines through, with a slight chance of showers and thunderstorms. Highs hitting 87. Tonight, it's looking mostly clear with a comfortable low around 71. Moving into tomorrow, expect plenty of sunshine, soaring up to 93. Grab your shades.
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2: We're kicking off today with patchy fog lifting before 8. After that, a sprinkle of excitement shines through, with a slight chance of showers and thunderstorms. Highs hitting 87. Tonight, it's looking mostly clear with a comfortable low around 71. Moving into tomorrow, expect plenty of sunshine, soaring up to 93. Grab your shades.
3: 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Yes, it will still rain again eventually.
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0: I'll never forget the day the stranger come into town. 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Can I help you, mister?
1: Yeah, I'm looking for Pat Quinn.
0: Oh, well, Pat's not here right now.
1: Well, where is he, old timer?
0: Well, he's at the beach. That's why they call his show Pat Quinn at the Beach.
1: Well, I reckon I'll just head that way.
0: Oh, excuse me, you don't reckon to ride that horse all the way to Myrtle Beach, do you?
1: Yeah, you've made my day.
2: Well, will the stranger ride to Myrtle Beach to find Pat Quinn? And will this hawk ever stop flying around the studio? Keep it here on Pat Quinn at the Beach.

0: to everyone who's hungry for something special.
1: Palmer's is the place for us.
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0: We're kicking off today with patchy fog lifting before 8. After that, a sprinkle of excitement shines through, with a slight chance of showers and thunderstorms. Highs hitting 87. Tonight, it's looking mostly clear with a comfortable low around 71. Moving into tomorrow, expect plenty of sunshine, soaring up to 93. Grab your shades.
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1: We're kicking off today with patchy fog lifting before 8. After that, a sprinkle of excitement shines through with a slight chance of showers and thunderstorms. Highs hitting 87. Tonight, it's looking mostly clear with a comfortable low around 71. Moving into tomorrow, expect plenty of sunshine, soaring up to 93. Grab your shades.
2: A pleasant spring forecast, perfect for a walk, a drive, or sitting in traffic on Clemson Boulevard.
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0: 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I'd like to tell you a story. 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

0: We're kicking off today with patchy fog lifting before 8. After that, a sprinkle of excitement shines through, with a slight chance of showers and thunderstorms. Highs hitting 87. Tonight, it's looking mostly clear with a comfortable low around 71. Moving into tomorrow, expect plenty of sunshine, soaring up to 93. Grab your shades.
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0: We're kicking off today with patchy fog lifting before 8. After that, a sprinkle of excitement shines through, with a slight chance of showers and thunderstorms. Highs hitting 87. Tonight, it's looking mostly clear with a comfortable low around 71. Moving into tomorrow, expect plenty of sunshine, soaring up to 93. Grab your shades.
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1: Culver's. 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

0: Anderson Lights of Hope would like to extend a special thank you to the Sweetery on Highway 81 in Anderson, proud sponsor of the 2025 Anderson Christmas Lights. 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
2: I'll never forget the day the stranger came into town. He rode on a big white horse, and there was something strange about him. Can I help you, mister?
3: Yeah, I'm looking for Pat Quinn.
2: Oh, well, Pat's not here right now.
3: Well, where is he, old timer?
2: Well, he's at the beach. That's why they call his show Pat Quinn at the Beach.
3: Well, I reckon I'll just head that way.
2: Oh, excuse me, you don't reckon to ride that horse all the way to Myrtle Beach, do you?
3: Yeah, you've made my day.
4: Well, will the stranger ride to Myrtle Beach to find Pat Quinn? And will this hawk ever stop flying around the studio? Keep it here on Pat Quinn at the Beach.

0: We're kicking off today with patchy fog lifting before 8. After that, a sprinkle of excitement shines through, with a slight chance of showers and thunderstorms. Highs hitting 87. Tonight, it's looking mostly clear with a comfortable low around 71. Moving into tomorrow, expect plenty of sunshine, soaring up to 93. Grab your shades.
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2: We're kicking off today with patchy fog lifting before 8. After that, a sprinkle of excitement shines through with a slight chance of showers and thunderstorms. Highs hitting 87. Tonight, it's looking mostly clear with a comfortable low around 71. Moving into tomorrow, expect plenty of sunshine, soaring up to 93. Grab your shades.
3: A beautiful spring day ahead. Yes, it will still rain again eventually.
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1: We're kicking off today with patchy fog lifting before 8. After that, a sprinkle of excitement shines through with a slight chance of showers and thunderstorms. Highs hitting 87. Tonight, it's looking mostly clear with a comfortable low around 71. Moving into tomorrow, expect plenty of sunshine, soaring up to 93. Grab your shades.
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3: We're kicking off today with patchy fog lifting before 8. After that, a sprinkle of excitement shines through with a slight chance of showers and thunderstorms. Highs hitting 87. Tonight, it's looking mostly clear with a comfortable low around 71. Moving into tomorrow, expect plenty of sunshine, soaring up to 93. Grab your shades.
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the Midday Beach Party. I'm here with Pat Quinn, with Gary Brown, Craig Woolard, J.D. Cash, Johnny Barker, the Dale Van Horn Classic, That Summertime to Me.

Hello to our friends in Woodbridge, New Jersey. The Mayor's Summer Concert Series gets underway this week. Mayor Johnny McCormack. Coming up tonight, Mike Ferris. Dead Cowboys on Thursday, Mush Mouth on Friday. It's part of the Woodbridge Summer Concert Series. Mayor Johnny McCormack in Woodbridge, New Jersey.

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1: You know, when I was just a boy, they always told me that when the right one comes along, you know it. But when I got to be a young man, well, I kind of thought maybe that was an old cliche. And as I grew older and experienced some things in life, I was sure it was. And then something happened. I met you.

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1: Patchy fog this morning, giving way to partly sun. 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
1: Yeah, I'm looking for Pat Quinn.
0: Oh, well, Pat's not here right now.
1: Well, where is he, old-timer?
0: Well, he's at the beach. That's why they call his show Pat Quinn at the Beach.
1: Well, I reckon I'll just head that way.
0: Oh, excuse me, you don't reckon to ride that horse all the way to Myrtle Beach, do you?
1: Yeah, you've made my day.
2: Well, will the stranger ride to Myrtle Beach to find Pat Quinn? And will this hawk ever stop flying around the studio? Keep it here on Pat Quinn at the Beach.

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0: patchy fog this morning, giving way to partly sunny skies, and just a slight chance of showers and thunderstorms. We're aiming for a high around 88. Tonight, it clears up, settling down to 71. Tomorrow, get ready for plenty of sun, with a high pushing up to 93.
1: A pleasant spring forecast, perfect for a walk, a drive, or sitting in traffic on Clemson Boulevard.
2: It's 1:26.
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1: Patchy fog this morning, giving way to partly sunny skies, and just a slight chance of showers and thunderstorms. We're aiming for a high around 88. Tonight, it clears up, settling down to 71. Tomorrow, get ready for plenty of sun, with a high pushing up to 93.
2: Spring weather is here, which means the weather app is about to be wrong again.
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2: Patchy fog this morning, giving way to partly sunny skies, and just a slight chance of showers and thunderstorms. We're aiming for a high around 88. Tonight, it clears up, settling down to 71. Tomorrow, get ready for plenty of sun, with a high pushing up to 93.
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0: I'll never forget the day the stranger come into town. He rode on a big white horse, and there was something strange about him. Can I help you, mister?
1: Yeah, I'm looking for Pat Quinn.
0: Oh, well, Pat's not here right now.
1: Well, where is he, old-timer?
0: Well, he's at the beach. That's why they call his show Pat Quinn at the Beach.
1: Well, I reckon I'll just head that way.
0: Oh, excuse me, you don't reckon to ride that horse all the way to Myrtle Beach, do you?
1: Yeah, you've made my day.
2: Well, will the stranger ride to Myrtle Beach to find Pat Quinn? And will this hawk ever stop flying around the studio? Keep it here on Pat Quinn at the Beach.

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0: patchy fog this morning, giving way to partly sunny skies, and just a slight chance of showers and thunderstorms. We're aiming for a high around 88. Tonight, it clears up, settling down to 71. Tomorrow, get ready for plenty of sun, with a high pushing up to 93.
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0: 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I'd like to tell you a story. Once upon a time, this show was nominated for CBMA Syndicated Show of the Year.
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1: Patchy fog this morning, giving way to partly sunny skies, and just a slight chance of showers and thunderstorms. We're aiming for a high around 88. Tonight, it clears up, settling down to 71. Tomorrow, get ready for plenty of sun, with a high pushing up to 93.
2: A beautiful spring day ahead. Yes, it will still rain again eventually.
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0: patchy fog this morning, giving way to partly sunny skies, and just a slight chance of showers and thunderstorms. We're aiming for a high around 88. Tonight, it clears up, settling down to 71. Tomorrow, get ready for plenty of sun, with a high pushing up to 93.
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0: Hello again, everyone. It's Pat Quinn. The most wonderful time of the year, the NHL, the NBA, Major League Baseball, yada, yada. It's that time of year. It's summertime. Barry Duke.

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Tell a friend about the all-new Beach Music Countdown. Hi there, it's Pat Quinn. Still to come this hour, new releases from Jim Quick, Mike Taylor of the holiday band, The Mighty Saints of Soul, the group Groove Harbor. No

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I'm Pat Quinn with the new release, Randy Hignite, The Mighty Saints of Soul, Just the Way You Are.

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10: Welcome to the
11: I'll never forget the day the stranger came into town. 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Can I help you, mister?
12: Yeah, I'm looking for Pat Quinn.
11: Oh, well, if Pat's not here right now.
12: Well, where is he, old-timer?
11: Well, he's at the beach. That's why they call his show Pat Quinn at the Beach.
12: Well, I reckon I'll just head that way.
11: Oh, excuse me, you don't reckon to ride that horse all the way to Myrtle Beach, do you?
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13: Well, will the stranger ride to Myrtle Beach to find Pat Quinn? And will this hawk ever stop flying around the studio? Keep it here on Pat Quinn at the Beach.
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15: Patchy fog this morning, giving way to partly sunny skies, and just a slight chance of showers and thunderstorms. We're aiming for a high around 88. Tonight, it clears up, settling down to 71. Tomorrow, get ready for plenty of sun, with a high pushing up to 93.
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2: Patchy fog this morning, giving way to partly sunny skies, and just a slight chance of showers and thunderstorms. We're aiming for a high around 88. Tonight, it clears up, settling down to 71. Tomorrow, get ready for plenty of sun, with a high pushing up to 93.
3: A pleasant spring forecast, perfect for a walk, a drive, or sitting in traffic on Clemson Boulevard.
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0: patchy fog this morning, giving way to partly sunny skies, and just a slight chance of showers and thunderstorms. We're aiming for a high around 88. Tonight, it clears up, settling down to 71. Tomorrow, get ready for plenty of sun, with a high pushing up to 93.
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12: I'll never forget the day the stranger came into town. He rode on a big white horse, and there was something strange about him. Can I help you, mister?
13: Yeah. I'm looking for Pat Quinn.
12: Oh, well, Pat's not here right now.
13: Well, where is he, old-timer?
12: Well, he's at the beach. That's why they call his show Pat Quinn at the Beach.
13: Well, I reckon I'll just head that way.
12: Oh, excuse me, you don't reckon to ride that horse all the way to Myrtle Beach, do you?
13: Yeah, you've made my day.
14: Well, will the stranger ride to Myrtle Beach to find Pat Quinn? And will this hawk ever stop flying around the studio? Keep it here on Pat Quinn at the Beach.

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2: Patchy fog this morning, giving way to partly sunny skies, and just a slight chance of showers and thunderstorms. We're aiming for a high around 88. Tonight, it clears up, settling down to 71. Tomorrow, get ready for plenty of sun, with a high pushing up to 93.
3: Weather forecast complete. Please exercise extreme caution when touching the metal part of your seatbelt today. Keep it locked right here for the only music cool enough to prevent heat stroke.
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1: Patchy fog this morning, giving way to partly sunny skies, and just a slight chance of showers and thunderstorms. We're aiming for a high around 88. Tonight, it clears up, settling down to 71. Tomorrow, get ready for plenty of sun, with a high pushing up to 93.
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0: patchy fog this morning, giving way to partly sunny skies, and just a slight chance of showers and thunderstorms. We're aiming for a high around 88. Tonight, it clears up, settling down to 71. Tomorrow, get ready for plenty of sun, with a high pushing up to 93.
1: 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Yes, it will still rain again eventually.
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10: For the big, for the small, the short, and the tall. 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
11: I'll never forget the day the stranger came into town. He rode on a big white horse, and there was something strange about him. Can I help you, mister?
12: Yeah, I'm looking for Pat Quinn.
11: Oh, well, Pat's not here right now.
12: Well, where is he, old-timer?
11: Well, he's at the beach. That's why they call his show Pat Quinn at the Beach.
12: Well, I reckon I'll just head that way.
11: Oh, excuse me, you don't reckon to ride that horse all the way to Myrtle Beach, do you?
12: Yeah, you've made my day.
13: Well, will the stranger ride to Myrtle Beach to find Pat Quinn? And will this hawk ever stop flying around the studio? Keep it here on Pat Quinn at the Beach.

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1: Patchy fog this morning, giving way to partly sunny skies, and just a slight chance of showers and thunderstorms. We're aiming for a high around 88. Tonight, it clears up, settling down to 71. Tomorrow, get ready for plenty of sun, with a high pushing up to 93.
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2: Patchy fog this morning, giving way to partly sunny skies, and just a slight chance of showers and thunderstorms. We're aiming for a high around 88. Tonight, it clears up, settling down to 71. Tomorrow, get ready for plenty of sun, with a high pushing up to 93.
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0: never drank a thing-a-ray.
1: Patchy fog this morning, giving way to partly sunny skies, and just a slight chance of showers and thunderstorms. We're aiming for a high around 88. Tonight, it clears up, settling down to 71. Tomorrow, get ready for plenty of sun, with a high pushing up to 93.
2: A pleasant spring forecast, perfect for a walk, a drive, or sitting in traffic on Clemson Boulevard.
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12: I'll never forget the day the stranger coming to town. He rode on a big white horse, and there was something strange about him. Can I help you, mister?
13: Yeah. I'm looking for Pat Quinn.
12: Oh, well, Pat's not here right now.
13: Well, where is he, old-timer?
12: Well, he's at the beach. That's why they call his show Pat Quinn at the Beach.
13: Well, I reckon I'll just head that way.
12: Oh, excuse me, you don't reckon to ride that horse all the way to Myrtle Beach, do you?
13: Yeah, you've made my day.
14: Well, will the stranger ride to Myrtle Beach to find Pat Quinn? And will this hawk ever stop flying around the studio? Keep it here on Pat Quinn at the Beach.

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1: Patchy fog this morning, giving way to partly sunny skies, and just a slight chance of showers and thunderstorms. We're aiming for a high around 88. Tonight, it clears up, settling down to 71. Tomorrow, get ready for plenty of sun, with a high pushing up to 93.
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1: We're kicking off with mostly clear skies tonight and a comfy low around 71. Just a light breeze from the southwest at 2 to 8. Now, slipping into Thursday, it's all about the sunshine. We'll see a high near 92 with that gentle west-southwest wind at 3 to 8. Then Thursday night brings clear skies again with a low of 74 and another light breeze. Perfectly pleasant all around.
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0: We're kicking off with mostly clear skies tonight and a comfy low around 71. Just a light breeze from the southwest at 2 to 8. Now, slipping into Thursday, it's all about the sunshine. We'll see a high near 92 with that gentle west-southwest wind at 3 to 8. Then Thursday night brings clear skies again with a low of 74 and another light breeze. Perfectly pleasant all around.
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1: We're kicking off with mostly clear skies tonight and a comfy low around 71. Just a light breeze from the southwest at 2 to 8. Now, slipping into Thursday, it's all about the sunshine. We'll see a high near 92 with that gentle west-southwest wind at 3 to 8. Then Thursday night brings clear skies again with a low of 74 and another light breeze. Perfectly pleasant all around.
2: A beautiful spring day ahead. Yes, it will still rain again eventually.
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5: I'll never forget the day the stranger came into town. 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
1: We're kicking off with mostly clear skies tonight and a comfy low around 71. Just a light breeze from the southwest at 2 to 8. Now, slipping into Thursday, it's all about the sunshine. We'll see a high near 92 with that gentle west-southwest wind at 3 to 8. Then Thursday night brings clear skies again with a low of 74 and another light breeze. Perfectly pleasant all around.
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